Anita O'Day there, whose birthday is tonight, alongside Cal Jader and the album called Time for Two. Anita O'Day, born, well, October 18th, 1919, Kansas City, Missouri, died 2006, Los Angeles, California. That's the old tune, Under a Blanket of Blue, which is a pop and jazz standard going back to the 1930s. Welcome to All This Jazz here on Public Radio 89.5. With modern jazz, both recent and classic, across a range of styles. I'm Scott Gregory. I appreciate your company tonight for this wonderful music. And I'm going to say right off the bat here, birthdays tonight for Anita O'Day, whom we just heard. And I think I've got something else from her I want to share later this hour. Also tonight, Wynton Marsalis, Bill Stewart, and Esperanza Spalding. We'll hear from those three, Marsalis, Stewart, and Spalding, in the third and final hour of our show tonight, running from 11 to 12 local time, when our theme will be Live at the Village Vanguard. And hope you can stick around for that. I noticed the other day that the birthday for Lorraine Gordon happened recently. Lorraine Gordon, who owned and operated the Village Vanguard for many years, she had her birthday back on the 15th. And when her husband Max Gordon died in the late 80s, she kind of took the reins and ran the club until she retired, I think, in about 2010, 2012, around there. Anyway, she died in 2018, I think, Lorraine Gordon. And anyway, that's the theme in the third hour of the show tonight. Hope you can stick around for that, Live at the Village Vanguard. Also, jazz greats with birthdays in the vicinity, whom we will recognize in tonight's program, include, alongside those I've already named, I mean, Barney Kessel, whose birthday was yesterday. Great jazz guitar player out of Muskogee, Oklahoma. Roy Hargrove, Ray Anderson, Mary Halverson, Eddie Daniels, Fred Hirsch, Dizzy Gillespie, and more. And I suppose in that more category, here's Bill Charlap, whose birthday was a few days ago. He turned 59. And the tune by Dave Brubeck.

Such a lovely, moody, broody ballad there. The tune called Face of the Deep, a Wayne Shorter composition. He was in the band on tenor saxophone. We also had Herbie Hancock piano, Ron Carter on bass from the album The All-Seeing Eye. Wonderful album recorded for Blue Note 60 years ago in mid-October of 1965. Again, The All-Seeing Eye is the album from Wayne Shorter, the tune called Face of the Deep. Very cool piece of music. You heard it right here on All This Jazz before. Wayne Shorter, Dizzy Gillespie, fronting his big band. Dizzy Gillespie has a birthday coming up on Tuesday, the 21st, I think. And we heard music from a 1957 LP. Dizzy, of course, on trumpet. Marty Flax was on baritone sax. And the Afro-Cuban jazz standard, 10-10 Dio. Before that, Bill Charlap on piano, fronting a trio on The Duke. The Dave Brubeck tune. You can contact this program anytime by way of email. 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If you have a comment or a question or a request or whatever, that is how to get in touch with us. As I mentioned earlier this hour, the third and thematic hour of our show tonight will be devoted to live at the Village Vanguard recording. The Vanguard opened 90 years ago, in 1935, the club was originally known as the Golden Triangle because it's, a basement club, a small triangular-shaped room, and over 100 live at the Village Vanguard jazz albums have been taped over the years. The album, or rather the club, started presenting jazz music exclusively in the late 50s. For the first 20 or so years of the club's existence, they offered comedians, folk singers, that sort of thing. Anyway, live at the Village Vanguard, our theme for the third hour of the program tonight. But hey, why wait till the third hour? Here's music recorded live at the Village Vanguard in 2016. Bill Frisell guitar, Thomas Morgan on bass, the tune by Lee Konitz.

Wonderful stuff there from Anita O'Day very early in her career. That's music from a 1953 10-inch LP and the standard Lullaby of the Leaves as we look to the leaves and wonder when they'll start turning here in our neck of the woods. Before that, Dave Sear on trombone, fronting a group of young jazz players out of the UK. Dave Sear is a fine British trombone player from a 2022 release. The album called I Always Thought My Thoughts Were Me, the debut album from Dave Sear. And also in the band there, we had Percy Persglove on trumpet. The tune by Joe Henderson called Inner Urge. I will send that out to Lisa, who sent me a note a couple weeks back. We played, I think it was 3 weeks ago on our show, we were doing an autumn theme. And we played a track by Andrew Hill. In the band on that track was Joe Henderson, and I got a nice email from Lisa about that track, and she mentioned Henderson specifically. So Lisa, I hope you heard that. That's the Joe Henderson tune Inner Urge. Again, Dave Sear on trombone. Before that, Bill Frisell and Thomas Morgan, and a nice duet on Subconscious Lee, the Lee Konitz tune. You are listening to All This Jazz on Public Radio 89.5. And just the other day on Facebook, a friend of mine mentioned this excellent Frank West album called Wheelin' and Dealin', originally released in the late 50s. And it's one of those albums that's just recently been reissued with gloriously remastered sound. And we're going to hear a cut from Wheelin' and Dealin'. In fact, we'll hear the jazz standard called Robin's Nest. We will have Frank West on flute and fronting the band with him, John Coltrane and Paul Quinichet, both on tenor sax, Mal Waldron on piano, and let's see, Doug Watkins on bass, Art Taylor will be at the drum kit. And before Robin's Nest, that is before that Frank West track, we will have something from the brand new album from Billy Hart, with him, Mark Turner on sax, Ethan Iverson on piano, and Ben Street on bass. And I mentioned we're going to hear Coltrane with Frank West in just a few. Here is the John Coltrane tune called Giant Steps. Again, it's Billy Hart. Stick around.

0: 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It's on view through November 21st in the 101 Archer Building. 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

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I'm Scott Gregory. You're tuned to Public Radio 89.5 KWGS. The time just now after 10 o'clock, Saturday night in the big city, and the music continues. I've got more music now from Thelonious Monk. We were hearing him last week on this show. We heard various jazz greats doing the music of Monk because Monk had a birthday back on October 10th. Like I said, just a bit more Monk music for you now. This is the tune jointly credited to Thelonious Monk and Coleman Hawkins called I Mean You, and to perform it, the great Ray Anderson on trombone, who turned 73 back on the 16th. Ray Anderson again out front on trombone with his pocket brass band, which includes Lou Soloff, Matt Perrin, and Bobby Previtt. Again, I Mean You, a.k.a. Stickball.

Oh, that's lovely music there from the late, great Roy Hargrove, the trumpeter and band leader who died at the age of 49 back in 2018. He had a birthday the other day. That is on the 16th, Roy Hargrove. And we heard something from his classic album called Ear Food, released in 2008. It was the tune by Larry Willis called To Wisdom, the Prize. Beautiful tune. Before that, another jazz great with an October 16th birthday, that would be Ray Anderson on trombone with his Pocket Brass Band and I Mean You, also known as Stickball. Chez Smith is a younger Brooklyn-based drummer and percussionist who works in jazz, but also in like experimental music and electronic music, hip-hop, rock, etc. He has a new album out, Chez Smith, here doing the drumming and synth work and vibes playing. The album, as I say, just out, called Clone Row. And we will hear something from the album right about now. This has, by the way, with Chez Smith, both Mary Halverson and Liberty Ellman on guitar. Mary Halverson, by the way, is another jazz great with the birthday that happened back on the 16th of October. She turned 45. As I say, she and Liberty Ellman both here on guitar, rounding out the group. Nick Dunston on bass. This one has quite a kick to it. See what you think.

music from the wonderful album called Dynamic Maximum Tension. Very well-regarded big band jazz album, came out a couple of years ago. It's from the Darcy James Argue Secret Society. Fantastic jazz orchestra on the current scene. And Darcy James Argue, as it says on the back of the album in the liner notes, to be precise, it says Darcy James Argue, comma, composer, conductor, ringleader. The tune we heard, All In, before that, Ready Beat, was the tune from Chez Smith. And you're listening to All This Jazz on Public Radio 89.5. Last hour, we heard from one of the all-time great flute players in jazz, Frank Wess. He was heard at the end of last hour. I've got now another great jazz flutist, the jazz and classical reed wizard Eddie Daniels, known for his, I guess, mainly clarinet work in both jazz and classical music. He also plays wonderful saxophone, and here he's on flute. Eddie Daniels, incidentally, turning, where are my notes, 84 years old tomorrow. This is music from a 1973 release from Eddie Daniels and Bucky Pizzarelli.

Oh, man, love that stuff. Wayne Shorter's composition on the Milky Way Express. We had the Ed Palermo Big Band, based, I think, in the New York City area. And Bill Straub was on tenor saxophone. That's from their newest album, came out earlier this year, the album called Prague versus Fusion, subtitle A War of the Ages. The Ed Palermo Big Band. And you're listening to All This Jazz on Public Radio 89.5. Before On the Milky Way Express, another tune from Wayne Shorter. In fact, it was Shorter himself. And in fact, it was another track from the album The All-Seeing Eye, which was recorded for Blue Note 60 years ago in mid-October of 1965. And we heard it cut from that album last hour as well. Anyway, before Ed Palermo, we heard from that album, The All-Seeing Eye, the tune called Chaos. Wonderful sort of progressive hard bop music. Before that, Eddie Daniels and Bucky Pizzarelli and Emily. For now, we've got music to take us up to the break from, a couple of jazz greats. This is Masabumi Kikuchi, the brilliant Japanese sort of post-bop piano player. Died back in 2015 at 75. He's got a birthday tomorrow, and here he's backing Helen Merrill, the vocalist, on a recording that came out in the late 90s. After that, Muskogee's own Barney Kessel, whose birthday was yesterday. We will hear Kessel in a wonderful contemporary recording, the L.A. label Contemporary Records. It's Kessel out front on guitar with Bobby Hutcherson, Chuck DeMonico, and Elvin Jones. Very interesting piece we're going to hear called Blue Grass. Not Bluegrass, but Blue Grass. Before that, as I say, Masabumi Kikuchi on piano, and out front Helen Merrill with the vocal. Also in the band here, Paul Motion, Charlie Hayden, and Tom Harrell.

Music from the Barney Kessel album called Feeling Free. You're listening to All This Jazz. This program first aired back in October, and I wanted to play just a little bit of a Stan Getz album I've been enjoying lately. An album that just caught my eye the other day because it has a very different kind of cover. It's a color photograph, but it's the negative of the photograph, so it has this kind of glowing, psychedelic quality. Very interesting cover, and the music is fantastic. It's the Stan Getz album called Cool Velvet from 1960. Here's a taste of that, then we'll be right back.

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Hey, welcome back to All This Jazz. I'm Scott Gregory. You're tuned to Public Radio 89.5 KWGS. The time just now after 11 o'clock. The third and theme-driven hour of our show has arrived for tonight. That theme, live at the Village Vanguard. Over the years, more than 100 live recordings have been taped at the Village Vanguard. The club opened originally in 1935, presenting folk singers, poets, comedians, that sort of thing. It became primarily a jazz room in the late 1950s. And since then, like I said, over 100 live at the Village Vanguard recordings have been made. We're going to hear a few of those this hour. And we will get it going with Wynton Marsalis fronting a septet. In December of 1994, the great Wynton Marsalis turning 64 tonight. And here he is with his tune called In the Court of King Oliver.

The wonderful Bill Stewart there on drums. He's turning 59 years old tonight. Recorded there at the Village Vanguard in September of 2023. The album just out, titled, rightly enough, Live at the Village Vanguard. Bill Stewart on drums and Walter Smith III on sax. Larry Grenadier was on bass. Turquoise was the piece. Very cool piece of music. Before that, Wynton Marsalis fronting a septet. And in the court of King Oliver is what we heard. You can contact this program, as mentioned earlier in the show tonight, at allthisjazzradio@aol.com. Again, allthisjazzradio@aol.com. You can make a request, pose a question, make a comment, whatever. That's how to reach us. As we continue now with a genuine classic in the jazz recording repertoire, that would be the album Sunday at the Village Vanguard. The Bill Evans Trio here, with Evans, of course, on piano, Scott LaFaro on bass, and Paul Motion on drums, whom we heard last week on this program in the third hour of the show doing a Monk tune. And in fact, we also heard Paul Motion earlier tonight playing with Helen Merrill. Here he is again on drums and music from 1961, Live at the Vanguard.

Excellent piece of music there. It's called Vita, V-I-T-A, as in life. Miguel Zinón, alto sax, with his composition, fronting a very solid band there that had Luis Perdomo on piano, Hans Glauschnig on bass, and Henry Cole at the kit. Again, Miguel Zinón out front from his album released earlier this year called Vanguardia Subterranea, live at the Village Vanguard. Very cool album. And Miguel Zinón, by the way, is one of those jazz greats who has received a MacArthur Genius Grant. In the case of Miguel Zinón, it was a few years ago. Craig Taborn was also named a MacArthur Fellow. In fact, Taborn got that honor just earlier this month, and we were playing him last week on our program and acknowledging that at MacArthur Genius Grant. I've actually got more Craig Taborn coming up later this hour on our program. And come to think of it, another MacArthur Genius Grant recipient would be Mary Halverson, the guitarist whom we heard last hour playing with Chez Smith. Anyway, before Miguel Zinón, who was again captured live at the Village Vanguard, we had music from the classic album Sunday at the Village Vanguard from the Bill Evans Trio, Alice in Wonderland, recorded in 1961, so about a decade after the Walt Disney film Alice in Wonderland, which is where that theme comes from, that jazz standard, Alice in Wonderland. Once again, you're listening to All This Jazz, our theme tonight live at the Vanguard. Fred Hirsch will turn 70 on Tuesday of next week, and Esperanza Spalding, the great bassist and vocalist, is turning 41 years old tonight. I've got them here in a duet, Hirsch on piano, Spalding with the vocal, and the album is called Alive at the Village Vanguard, a 2023 release. It's the jazz standard called Some Other Time. Not the one, by the way, that Leonard Bernstein wrote. Not the one from On the Town. The other jazz standard called Some Other Time, which was written by Julie Stein and Sammy Kahn and introduced by Frank Sinatra in a 1940s movie. See what you think.

wonderful extended take there on the old African-American spiritual, and not just a gospel tune, but a blues tune, You've Got to Move, done by lots of folks over the years, including Mississippi Fred McDowell, Sam Cooke, the Rolling Stones, and the Reverend Gary Davis. Again, You've Got to Move. We had, well, out front, Chris Potter, tenor saxophone, Scott Colley on bass, Craig Taborn on piano. So nice. And Marcus Gilmore was at the kit. Fantastic stuff here with which to conclude the program. Before You've Got to Move, we had Fred Hirsch and Esperanza Spalding in a duet on Some Other Time. Our theme tonight has been Live at the Village Vanguard. I'm Scott Gregory. Thanks a lot for your company. Stay with us for the BBC, and please join us next Saturday night at 9 o'clock. We'll do it once more with Feeling.

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The Dave Brubeck Quartet, that's Joe Morello on drums, Gene Wright on bass, Paul Desmond at the alto sax, Dave Brubeck on piano, and this record is called Time Out Takes. These are outtakes. These are the session cuts that didn't make the final album of the album Time Out back from 1959. And in fact, this tune didn't make it on any of the iterations of the album, I'm in a Dancing Mood. They would later record it in other events. But it's really interesting to hear these tunes before the final versions were cut, as it were. The Dave Brubeck Quartet there with I'm in a Dancing Mood from Time Outtakes. Well, hi there, I'm Scott Hanley here with Jazz on the Weekend. Turning next to a new release by saxophonist Harry Allen, his trio here from the release It Takes Three, Rossano Sportiello on piano here with You're My Everything. Here's Harry Allen, tenor sax.

Saxophonist Paul Vornhagen from his recent release called Live at the Blue Llama, done in Ann Arbor. Pat Cronley on piano in there with Bernie's tune. Before that, trombonist and multi-instrumentalist Gunhild Karling from her recent release Happy Christmas, and they're doing When You Wish Upon a Star. Primarily known on trombone, but she does everything from bagpipes to trumpet to ukulele. These are Sounds of Jazz on our weekend. Drummer Steve Johns' most recent release is called Mythology, joined here with Monty Croft on vibes, John Hart guitar. The tune is Sapphire from Steve Johns.

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Susie Meisner on the vocal of Every Time We Say Goodbye. It was Larry McKenna on tenor sax from the release I Wish I Knew. Sarah Hanrahan up next on alto sax. Among Giants, her latest release. This is On the Trail. It's Mark Carey at the piano. Sarah Hanrahan, alto sax.

The Straight Ahead side there of drummer Steve Smith, Moanin', the Bobby Timmons tune, live on tour volume 1 with Andy Fusco on the alto sax and Walt Weisskopf on tenor. These are Sounds of Jazz on the Weekend. I'm Scott Hanley, and here is Kaylee O'Doherty from this new release called Bluer Than Blue. She at the piano, Tahira Clayton at the vocal of Just for a Thrill.

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5: Ethan Iverson at the piano to start things out here. The tune is For Ellen Raskin. Jack DeJohnette at the drums. Ethan Iverson.

Mark Granfield on the vocal of On the Street Where You Live from My Fair Lady. His recent release is called It's Getting Late. Mark Granfield. John Snyder there at the trumpet. Well, hi there. I'm Scott Hanley here with Jazz on Our Weekend. Turning next to the pairing of Luke Selleck and Andrew Renfro on bass and guitar, respectively. The release is called Aberdeen Blues, and here's We've Only Just Begun. Luke Selleck and Andrew Renfro on bass and guitar.

That is Nicole Henry and At Last from her release The Very Thought of You. Before that, Ron Ryder from Da Precioso there with Danza Festiva. These are Sounds of Jazz on the Weekend. I'm Scott Hanley here with drummer Jonah David from his latest Waltz for Eli. With Jake Stith on guitar, here's How Insensitive.

From his new release called Rivers, that is trombonist Reggie Watkins from his new release that especially references the Ohio River and the Allegheny and the Monongahela. Dawn of Peace, the name of the tune there, featuring Michael Burnaby piano, Elon Aragon bass, Jason Washington Jr. at the drums. Trombonist Reggie Watkins, and he wrote all the tunes in this record too. You're listening to Sounds of Jazz on the Weekend. I'm Scott Hanley. Well, gee, those folks have Pittsburgh roots. And up next, trumpeter and vocalist Benny Benack III also definitely has Pittsburgh roots. His new release, however, was not recorded in Pittsburgh, but recorded in Ann Arbor at the club called the Blue Llama. It's called This Is the Life. He's on vocal and trumpet here with Some Enchanted Evening. Benny Benack III.

These are Sounds of Jazz on our weekend, turning next to pianist and composer Lisa Hilton from her release Lucky All Along. This is And Some Blues. Lisa Hilton.

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5: Lynn Arielle at the piano here with her tune, The Notorious RBG, from the release, The Lights Are Always On. Lynn Arielle.

Maxine Sullivan from a recording called Together with Keith Ingham at the piano, and they're the tune Sunday. Vocalist Maxine Sullivan, kind of in the return to her career that started in the 1930s with tunes like Loch Lomond and other big, big hits. You're listening to Sounds of Jazz on the Weekend. I'm Scott Hanley, turning next to pianist Keith Jarrett from a new recording that was actually made in the 1990s at the legendary jazz club The Deerhead Inn in the Delaware Water Gap. Gary Peacock on bass, Paul Motion on drums, Keith Jarrett at the piano with Someday My Prince Will Come.

Cora Lou, the name of that tune there, from Marina Albero, from the release A Nomad of Sound. Marina Albero on piano and Serena Albero on the vocal. Cora Lou. Before that, we heard Randall Despommier at the alto sax from this release South. Randall Despommier on alto sax, David Torkanowski on piano, and the tune Dying to Live. These are Sounds of Jazz with trumpeter Jeremy Pelt joining us now. His latest release is called Woven. Here's 1314 from trumpeter Jeremy Pelt.

The Primetime Big Band out of Canada from their release Live at the Ironwood, and featuring Pat Bulova there on tenor sax with more or less the title for the band, Primetime, the tune. I'm Scott Hanley here with Jazz on Our Weekend, turning next to the quartet known as The Empress. It's four phenomenal saxophonists. Purim Jean, more or less the leader of the saxes on this. She on alto sax, along with three other phenomenal female saxophonists, Arena Terracuba, Chelsea Barrett, and Lauren Sevian. And here they are with Bolivia from their new release called Square One, The Empress.

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And spring no longer turns a young man into fancy. 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

and the vocal of Will You Still Be Mine from her new release Out of the Question, where all the songs have a question mark. Now the Dave Robbins Big Band joins us with the recording Spring Is Here from back in the 1960s. Dave Robbins, trombone.

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0: was one of the bunch of those great albums that he did in the 60s. Someday My Prince Will Come. Miles Davis with the title track to that release. Hank Mobley on tenor sax. And that's how we start off this hour in the Jazz Living Room. I'm Chuck Levins. We got some Nelda Swigett coming up, and Joe Augustine, Coleman Hawkins, Amy London, Ray Brown Senior, I should say now, I guess. Well, Ben Webster and Doug Webb as well, all coming up. Going to start off this set from Say It on piano and vocal, John Prule, and the song Something to Live For.
1: I have almost everything a human could desire. Cars and houses, bearskin rugs, to

That's Joe Augustine with Benny Golson's Killer Joe from License to Groove. Nice version of that. Nelda Swigett ahead of that with the song Chill from This Time. Nelda was there on piano. Chuck Levins here. Going to move on now to Coleman Hawkins featuring Tommy Flanagan on piano. And it is the song Make Someone Happy.

Oh, yeah. Uh-huh. Ben Webster and Honeysuckle Rose off of the Savoy Story. Oh, man, love that. Yeah, Ray Brown ahead of that with It's Only a Paper Moon. And Amy London did Duke Ellington's Sound of Love.

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That was the Jazz Arts Trio, and they do a couple of things there, doing Poinciana as well as, you know, the Pershing Suite, Poinciana. That's from Swing of Many Colors, Frederick Moyer on piano on that thing with the great Ahmad Jamal piece, Poinciana. Chuck Levins here, welcome. Dave Brubeck coming up. In a little bit here, Professor Cunningham and his old school, you know, Adrian there, and John Basile, Brad Meldow, Antonio Adolfo, Chris Connor, and Joan Stiles all coming up in the Jazz Living Room here. And we're going to start off this set with Stanley Turrentine alongside the Three Sounds from the Complete Blue Hour Sessions, of course, Gene Harris on piano, and it is Where or When.

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Chuck Levins here, going to wrap up this hour with something from Joan Stiles. This is from Love Call, Joe Temperley being featured on baritone sax on this version of Daoud.

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a community college band, the Mesa Community College Jazz Ensemble and Faculty No Net. And the song Lady Bird.

All the Things You Are. Yeah, that particular version was Stan Getz. Found that on, well, The Essential, Stan Getz. And interestingly, on that performance, the piano player is Mose Allison. Yeah, there you go. Chuck Lovins here. Welcome, friends. Bobby Timmons coming up, and some Wes Montgomery, Katie Thoreau, Josh Rezepka, Sonny Stitt, George Shearing, and Benny Carter. There you go, man. I'm telling you. It's all the good stuff, and we're going to have some fun for sure. So kick back, relax, and enjoy. And I got something to start off this set with, Nancy Wright. Nancy Wright from her Monin release. She's on tenor sax, Tony Monaco on the organ, with the song JoJo.

It's Bobby Timmons from Moanin' Blues with Born to be Blue. Chuck Levin's here, going to go now to West Montgomery, live in Paris with Harold Mayburn and The Girl Next Door.

Jumping with Symphony Sid from Best of George Shearing. Yeah, well, of course, it's George. Yeah, George Shearing. Sonny Stitt ahead of Mr. Shearing doing I'll Be Seeing You from last sessions. Junior Mance on piano with Sonny there. Josh Rezepka did Call Me Back. Okay, back. No, that's off of his release called Midwest Coast, Josh Rezepka. Oh, boy. Katie Thoreau did Offbeat, title track to her release. She's on bass and vocal with Ken Poplowski on clarinet on that performance. I'm Chuck Levins, and having some fun here, kicking back with a great coffee and music, and it's a good stuff. Benny Carter to wrap up this hour in the living room from Swing Reunion. Here is Exactly Like You.

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3: Andre Previn and David Fink together, and the song Batter Up.

Houston person there from Groove Masters series, and had Joey DeFrancesco on organ. Houston person with the song Sweet Sucker. Yeah, Chuck Levin's here in the living room. The Jazz Living Room, as a matter of fact, where we got some jazz, Jack Jezero coming up, Nat King Cole, Donald Vega, Farnell Newton, Cannonball Adderley, Marion McPartland, and even some Sonny Rollins for you. So, we got some great adventures, so let's do it. Well, yeah. Peter Sommer and his septet, he's on trombone. Got this release that the title that I love it. It's called Happy Go Lucky Locals. Paul McKee was on trombone on this. Peter Sommer's actually on sax. I got all twisted here. Knowing the song, it's a Billy Strayhorn piece. Sometimes called UMMG. It stands for Upper Manhattan Medical Group.

It's Marion McPartland with a Mary Lou Williams tune called Cool Bunga. And there you go. Just happens to be from the release, plays the music of Mary Lou Williams. Well, surprise there. Oh, yeah. Ahead of that, Cannonball Adderley with Lolita from And

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Good morning. Welcome to Morning Jazz. We're going to start off with a fabulous album, Double Rainbow, music of Antonio Carlos Jobim, featuring Joe Henderson on tenor, Eliani Elias on piano.

Witchcraft, a version from The Three Sounds featuring Gene Harris on piano. Good morning. Welcome to Morning Jazz. My name is Kate Borger, and I come to you each weekday morning bringing you this fabulous American music called jazz. This hour features music from B.G. Adair and Ahmad Jamal. Right now we're going to Robert Edwards and the album Upswing. Robert Edwards is on trombone, Joe Magnarelli on trumpet, and this is called Rocks Lime.

On Audrey Silver's latest album, Oklahoma, she does songs from the Rodgers and Hammerstein musical Oklahoma, curiously enough, although some of them have become big hits, big standards for jazz artists like Sorry with the Fringe on Top, for example. Lots of people have recorded that one. But Oklahoma, I don't know. I don't know that it's been done before. So there we had it from Audrey Silver. And Bruce Barth was on piano, Peter Bernstein on guitar. B.G. Adair ahead of that, East of the Sun. And you are tuned to Morning Jazz. Kate Borger with you, going next to Sharon Minamoto on piano for a song called Changes.

That was a piece called Breath of Love from Sam Most's album From the Attic of My Mind. Kenny Barron was on piano. I'm Kate Borger with you on Morning Jazz. And up next, we're going to the marvelous pianist Ahmad Jamal, the album Chicago Revisited, live at Joe Siegel's Jazz Showcase. And here is Ahmad Jamal with a song composed by the great Clifford Brown. It's Daoud. Ahmad Jamal on Morning Jazz.

Hearts are made of it. Let's take a chance. Why be afraid of it? Let's close our eyes and make our own paradise. Little we know of it, still we can try.

On piano and vocals, Jeremy Montero, Let's Fall in Love. Before that, the great Ahmad Jamal with Daoud. I'm Kate Borger with you on Morning Jazz, going next to Sean Nelson's New London Big Band and a song called Countin' Freckles.

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Something Happens to Me. That was Jim Tomlinson on tenor sax and the lovely Stacy Kent on vocals from the album The Lyric, Something Happens to Me. I love Stacy Kent's voice. I'm Kate Borger, and you are tuned to Morning Jazz. We have some other fine performers this hour. If you're a jazz fan, you're going to love Sarah Vaughan, for sure, and the Duke Ellington Orchestra, the Nightcrawlers, and Ensemble Novel. Right now, we're going to Michael Weiss on piano and his version of I'll Remember April.

The Duke Ellington Orchestra, Satin Doll. Before that, we heard I'll Remember April from pianist Michael Weiss. My name is Kate Borger. I'm here weekday mornings. Delighted to be here today, as usual, and so glad that you have joined me. We're going next to the album called Life's a Gig from Venetia Gould and Chris McCarthy. This song is called Aisha.

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Piece, Dear John, from Kate Dunton. Before that, the Nightcrawlers with 1974 Blues. Kate Borger here for Morning Jazz, going next to the great Sarah Vaughan, and one of my favorite song titles ever. Just love it. I'm just a lucky so-and-so. Sarah Vaughan on Morning Jazz.

That was the title track from the album Blue Topaz from guitarist Peter Hand. Eddie Allen was on trumpet. We heard from Sarah Vaughan before that. I'm just a lucky so-and-so. Kate Borger here for Morning Jazz. Thanks for being there. Great to have you along. We're going next to the Ensemble Novo, who perform music based in Brazil. But they are not based in Brazil. They're an American band. And from their album, Carinhoso. Carinhoso, I guess, meaning warmly, affectionately. That is the title track, Carinhoso, from Ensemble Novo.

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8: Starting off a new hour of morning jazz with the trumpeter, John Pittman.

Such a seductive song, Sway. That's a version from the Rob Dixon Steve Alley Quintet featuring Amanda King on vocals. I'm Kate Borger. Thank you so much for tuning in to Morning Jazz. This hour includes some really talented artists like John Pizzarelli and Marianne McPartland, Eliani Elias, and up next on tenor saxophone, Willie Williams with Stephen Scott on piano for Psalm 107.

Foggy Day, played by Marion McPartland on 52nd Street, the name of the album. Before that, John Pizzarelli with Sweet Georgia Brown here on Morning Jazz. Good morning to you. I'm Kate Borger. I want to welcome you and thank you so much for tuning in. Going next to the album With Love from Lionel and the Swingers Club, and we'll hear their version of All of Me.

Cliff Munier and the song Once in a While from the album At the End of the Day. Before that, we heard Lionel and the Swingers Club doing All of Me. And we have music still to come in this hour from Barney Kessel. And up next, the very talented pianist, who's also a singer and composer, Eliane Elias. Here she is with Chick Corea, the composer of this tune. We're going to hear Armando's Rumba. Eliane Elias and Chick Corea on Morning Jazz.

A fabulous version of Caravan from guitarist Barney Kessel here on Morning Jazz. Before that, we heard from Eliani Elias with Chicoria for Armando's Rumba. And you're tuned to Morning Jazz. Thank you so much for joining me. It's always a pleasure knowing you're there. My name is Kate Borger, by the way. And we are going next to the album Girl in Green from pianist Paul English. He's joined by Dennis Dotson on trumpet, Ed Kale on tenor sax, and this is a piece called Equinox.

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Good morning. Welcome to a new hour of Morning Jazz. Starting us off, the Raul D'Souza Generations Band.

From the very extraordinarily multi-talented Andre Previn on piano there, long ago and far away. I'm Kate Borger with you on Morning Jazz, and we have a great hour ahead. Please stay tuned for Lafayette Harris Jr. and Jackie Ryan, Barry Harris, and up next, Solitaire Miles from the album Born to be Blue Sessions. Art Davis is on trumpet, and this is the song Out of Nowhere.

Music from the Lafayette Harris Jr. Trio, Happy Together. Remember that tune? The Turtles. Takes me right back to my childhood. That's a great song, Happy Together. Before that, we heard Infant Eyes, performed by Dave Stryker on guitar, Bob Mincer on tenor sax, and Jared Gold on organ. Kate Borger here for Morning Jazz. Great to be here with you. And we are going next to the combination of tuba and guitar. You don't hear that every day. Jim Self on tuba, John Chiodini or Chiodini on guitar, and the song is called Only Trust Your Heart. 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Jim Self and John Chiodini.

That was Diane Marino, along with Houston Person on tenor sax for Take Love Easy. I'm Kate Borger. We have another vocalist coming up shortly. Jackie Ryan is on the way. Also, the great pianist Barry Harris. But right now, we are going to the trio of Brian Melvin, Soren Lee, and Mad Sundergaard from the album Transformation. We'll hear this one, I'll Wait and Pray, here on Morning Jazz.

Jackie Ryan was the vocalist, Cyrus Chestnut on piano for Beautiful Moons Ago. I'm Kate Borger, wrapping up Morning Jazz Now with Barry Harris, and Pepper Adams on baritone saxophone for the fabulous piece Dance of the Infidels.

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1: 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You get the idea. 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

Ella Fitzgerald in Rocks in My Bed. Man. It's off of, found that on Daydream, best of the Duke Ellington songbook. Really, just wonderful. Ben Webster was on that with her there. He was the one on tenor with her there. Joel Forrester ahead of that with a piece called Lost in Meditation. And Michael Dees from Father Figure. He was on trombone with Marion the Librarian. There you go. Yeah. Hi, I'm Chuck Levins. Welcome. John Stein for you now from Collar Tones with Fernando Brandão. Along with there on flute, John Stein and Labor of Love.

Oscar Peterson from his release meets Roy Hargrove and Ralph Moore, of course, both those guys on that, with their version of Tintin Deo. Al Muirhead ahead of that with They Can't Take That Away From Me from the Canada Sessions. And John Stein did Labor of Love with Fernando Brandão there on flute. I'm Chuck Levins, going to continue on now with Carmen McRae, Just One of Those Things.

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4: I got the Marcus Shelby Jazz Orchestra and their version of Moton Swing.

Yeah, that is off of the release called Tenors, Anyone? Oh, boy. I love it. That's Harry Allen and the song Four Brothers. F-O-U-R, Brothers. Brother Jack McDuff ahead of that with Summertime from Bringing It Home. That featured George Benson on that with him. Yeah. Janice Jaffe ahead of that. A song called Blue Bossa. It's just her initial titled release. Features Marcos Cavalcante on guitar. I'm Chuck Levins. Welcome. Got Champion Fulton for you now. And this is off of her new Speechless release. And Somebody Stole My Gal.

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1: This is a great group. It is the Chicago Jazz Ensemble. And here they are with Henry Red Allen.

I Cover the Waterfront. That version was Eddie Lockjaw Davis off of Gentle Jaws. Tremendous. Josh Lawrence did a piece called Black. That's off of his release called Color Theory. It's a new one. And Nat Cole started off the set with The Man I Love from Central Avenue Sounds. Oh, yeah. Chuck Levin's here. Got something now from Diana Krall featuring Anthony Wilson on guitar and L-O-V-E.

Kathy Cousins from her self-titled release, and the piece You Fascinate Me So. Oh, yeah. Brent Jensen ahead of that with a song, Audrey. That's off of the release from Brent called The Sound of a Dry Martini. Diana Krall started off the set with L-O-V-E from her Turn Up the Quiet release, and that featured Anthony Wilson along with her there on guitar. I'm Chuck Levins. I welcome you, and thank you for joining me. We got, my goodness, Duke Ellington coming up, Brent Gallagher, and Lester Young as well. Let's start off this set with something from Bobby Hutcherson on Green Dolphin Street.

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1: 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You get the idea. 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

That's off of the release Memphis Ray and A Touch of Moody. The song Sweet Cakes. Yeah, that's Hank Crawford. And along with David Fathead Newman on tenor sax. Well, yeah. Claire Daly before that with I'm Gonna Make You Love Me from Jazz Interpretations of Classic Motown 45. She, of course, was on baritone, and you recognize the song. Oh, yeah. Some great pieces of music there. Joe Williams started off the set with After You've Gone from the release Joe Williams Presents Nicole Yarling. I'm Chuck Levins. Got Maya Ray with another one that you're familiar with. From Sapphire Birds, Vince May on trumpet. Here's Dream a Little Dream of Me.

Glenn Cashman with a song that sounds like something after your wife asks you, where you been? Well, cooking with Shorty and Coop. That's the title. There you go. I love it. Yeah. Glenn Cashman and the Southland Big Band. Lee Thornburg on trumpet. You know him from Tower of Power. Cannonball Adderley ahead of that with West Coast Blues from African Waltz. And Maya Ray did Dream a Little Dream of Me with Vince May along with her. On trumpet from the new release, Sapphire Birds. Chuck Levin's here, and we're going to continue on with Scott Hamilton, with Tommy Flanagan along with on piano, with How Am I to Know?

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0: was one of the bunch of those great albums that he did in the 60s. Someday My Prince Will Come. Miles Davis with the title track to that release. Hank Mobley on tenor sax. And that's how we start off this hour in the Jazz Living Room. I'm Chuck Levins. We got some Nelda Swigett coming up, and Joe Augustine, Coleman Hawkins, Amy London, Ray Brown Senior, I should say now, I guess. Well, Ben Webster and Doug Webb as well, all coming up. Going to start off this set from Say It on piano and vocal, John Prule, and the song Something to Live For.
1: I have almost everything a human could desire. Cars and houses, bearskin rugs, to

That's Joe Augustine with Benny Golson's Killer Joe from License to Groove. Nice version of that. Nelda Swigett ahead of that with the song Chill from This Time. Nelda was there on piano. Chuck Levins here. Going to move on now to Coleman Hawkins featuring Tommy Flanagan on piano. And it is the song Make Someone Happy.

Oh, yeah. Uh-huh. Ben Webster and Honeysuckle Rose off of the Savoy Story. Oh, man, love that. Yeah, Ray Brown ahead of that with It's Only a Paper Moon. And Amy London did Duke Ellington's Sound of Love from Amy's release called Let's Fly. Richard Wyans being featured on piano on that. Coleman Hawkins ahead of that with Make Someone Happy from the best of Coleman Hawkins. Tommy Flanagan was on piano with the Hawk there. Make Someone Happy. Well, make me happy, I'm telling you. This is great stuff. I love it. I hope you do, too. I'm Chuck Levins, going to wrap up this hour of the Jazz Living Room with Doug Webb. This is off of Brightside. He's on tenor sax with Brian Charette on the organ with the song called Dr. Miles.

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9: The guitar sound of Kenny Burrell and I'll Close My Eyes.

That was the Jazz Arts Trio, and they do a couple of things there, doing Poinciana as well as, you know, the Pershing Suite, Poinciana. That's from Swing of Many Colors, Frederick Moyer on piano on that thing with the great Ahmad Jamal piece, Poinciana. Chuck Levin's here, welcome. Dave Brubeck coming up. In a little bit here, Professor Cunningham and his old school, you know, Adrian there, and John Basile, Brad Meldow, Antonio Adolfo, Chris Connor, and Joan Stiles all coming up in the Jazz Living Room here. And we're going to start off this set with Stanley Turrentine alongside the Three Sounds from the Complete Blue Hour Sessions, of course, Gene Harris on piano, and it is Where or When.

Professor Cunningham and his old school. That is Adrian Cunningham in his Professor Cunningham hat. The song Sleepwalker's Serenade, Danny Alonzo, being featured also on trombone there. Chuck Levins here. Welcome, friends. Got John Basile here for you from No Apologies, Pat Bianchi on the organ with Unit 7.

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Chris Connor with her version of Stella by Starlight from Sings Lullabies of Birdland. Ronnie Oldrich on clarinet on that. Antonio Adolfo ahead of that from Finas Misturas. Fine mixtures with the song Crystal Silence. And Brad Meldow did How Long Has This Been Going On? John Basile with Unit 7 from No Apologies. Pat Bianchi on organ with him. Chuck Levin's here, going to wrap up this hour with something from Joan Stiles. This is from Love Call. Joe Temperley being featured on baritone sax on this version of Daoud.

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All the Things You Are. That particular version was Stan Getz. Found that on, well, The Essential Stan Getz. And interestingly, on that performance, the piano player is Mose Allison. Yeah, there you go. Chuck Lovins here. Welcome, friends. Bobby Timmons coming up, and some Wes Montgomery, Katie Thoreau, Josh Rezepka, Sonny Stitt, George Shearing, and Benny Carter. There you go, man. I'm telling you, it's all the good stuff, and we're going to have some fun for sure. So kick back, relax, and enjoy. And I got something to start off this set with, Nancy Wright. Nancy Wright from her Monin release. She's on tenor sax, Tony Monaco on the organ, with the song JoJo.

It's Bobby Timmons from Moanin' Blues with Born to be Blue. Chuck Levin's here, going to go now to West Montgomery, live in Paris with Harold Mayburn and The Girl Next Door.

Jumping with Symphony Sid from Best of George Shearing. Yeah, well, of course, it's George. Yeah, George Shearing. Sonny Stitt ahead of Mr. Shearing doing I'll Be Seeing You from last sessions. Junior Mance on piano with Sonny there. Josh Rezepka did Call Me Back. Okay, back. No, that's off of his release called Midwest Coast, Josh Rezepka. Oh, boy. Katie Thoreau did Off Beats, title track to her release. She's on bass and vocal with Ken Poplowski on clarinet on that performance. I'm Chuck Levins and having some fun here, kicking back with a great coffee and music, and it's good stuff. Benny Carter to wrap up this hour in the living room from Swing Reunion. Here is Exactly Like You.

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5: Andre Previn and David Fink together, and the song, Batter Up.

Houston person there from Groove Master Series and had Joey DeFrancesco on organ. Houston person with the song Sweet Sucker. Yeah, Chuck Levin's here in the living room. The Jazz Living Room, as a matter of fact, where we got some jazz, Jack Jezero coming up, Nat King Cole, Donald Vega, Farnell Newton, Cannonball Adderley, Marion McPartland, and even some Sonny Rollins for you. So, we got some great adventures, so let's do it. Well, yeah. Peter Sommer and his septet, he's on trombone. Got this release that the title that I love it. It's called Happy Go Lucky Locals. Paul McKee was on trombone on this. Peter Sommer's actually on sax. I got all twisted here. Knowing the song, it's a Billy Strayhorn piece. Sometimes called UMMMG, it stands for Upper Manhattan Medical Group.

It's Marion McPartland with a Mary Lou Williams tune called Cool Bunga. And there you go. Just happens to be from the release, plays the music of Mary Lou Williams. Well, surprise there. Oh, yeah. Ahead of that, Cannonball Adderley with Lolita from And the Pole Winners. Yeah, Wes Montgomery is on guitar with Cannonball there, and Victor Feldman on vibes, the song Lolita. Farnell Newton ahead of that with the song Back to Earth. That's a title track to Farnell's release. He's on trumpet. Donald Vega did the song called You Never Tell Me Anything. It's from Spiritual Nature. He's on piano. Fun. Oh, yeah. Chuck Levin's here. And I got one now from Sonny Rollins to wrap up this hour in the Jazz Living Room. It's off of Jazz Giants Play Jerome Kern. Features Sonny Clark on piano. Sonny Rollins with the song Dearly Beloved.

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That was Noah Berman in a song called Bye Bye Backhand from the album Patch Kit, with Ron Carter playing bass and Ben Riley at the drums. Of course, Noah Berman playing piano. I'm Tony Mowat. How are you? And hope you're having a pleasant day. A lot of good jazz for you. Settle back, relax, and enjoy the jazz sounds. Of course, you know the sounds are mostly music.

Jim Snedero and his version of Serenity. It's the music of Joe Henderson, Serenity, beautifully done. And before that, Benny Carter with Phil Woods, talk about classics. Love hearing those two perform. Willow Weep For Me is what we heard. It's from the album Another Time, Another Place. This is your jazz, my friends. This is the place to be. Hope you're enjoying it. Max Leek, marvelous piano player, with Paul Thompson on bass and Tom Wentz, of course, playing drums. That's a great trio. It's from the album Trios, and this is their version of Both Sides Now.

0: Jean.
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2: And that's a classic thing, too. Nice interpretation of Strollin' from the album Footprints featuring Karen Allison and John Hendricks. Before that, Zoot Sims in the Middle of a Kiss. You heard C's Slinger playing piano. And before Zoot Sims, it was Max Sleek doing Both Sides Now.

Joe Henderson from the album So Near, So Far, doing Miles Ahead. And just before that, we heard Cary Strayer and his septet. That's called Rio One. Here on Jazz with yours truly, Tony Mowat. Thank you for being there. Let's conclude this hour with one done by Bill Holman. Vince Guaraldi on piano. This is Star Eyes.

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Dick Titterington and his quintet from the album Amber Eyes. And that's what we heard, Amber Eyes. It's on the Heavywood label. Before that, Joey Barron and Mighty Fine Drummer, too. It's Jazz with yours truly, Tony Mowat. Thank you for joining me once again. Up next is Coleman Hawkins. With Coleman Hawkins, Tommy Flanagan playing piano. This is from the Prestige record story. A lot of beautiful things on here. Of course, on the Prestige label. Here's their version of Trouble is a Man.

Ahmad Jamal and his trio doing Arabesque. It's from the album It's Magic, a classic collection of tunes. And before Ahmad, we heard Coleman Hawkins and Trouble Is a Man with Tommy Flanagan at the piano. Great collection there. I'm Tony Moa, Diana Krall, dear friend, lovely person. This is from the album When I Look in Your Eyes, Russell Malone on guitar here, and we're going to hear Popsicle Toes.

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0: Autumn Nocturne, as done by Lou Donaldson. I'm Tony Mowat. Thank you for being there. I am thoroughly enjoying this. Up next is Stan Getz and Astru Gilberto.
1: Olha que coisa.

What a marvelous trumpet player. Sean Jones Comes Down. That's the song you heard. It's from the album The Search Within, which is on the Mac Avenue label. I'm Tony Mowat. Thank you so much for sharing the jazz with me. Let's conclude this hour with Charlie Byrd and the trio featuring Chuck Redd on Vibes. This is called I Didn't Know What Time It Was.

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